Walk with James, great big peach, lonely lane, get nuts to eat, but she's my baby, love her just the same. Strange about that woman called Caledonia's her name. Caledonia, Caledonia, we'll make your big ears roar. Love you just the same. Strange about that woman called Caledonia's her name. Caledonia, Caledonia.

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0: Bessie, Bessie, Bessie, stop pushing me around.
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0: Bessie, Bessie, Bessie, Bessie, stop your kicking me around.
1: Hush your mouth, go on, hush your mouth.
0: If you don't stop, I'm gonna have to beat you down.
1: Why, Papa, I'm gonna bash you.
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Nothing. 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

0: 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I love you. 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Please? I don't want to.
1: Hello. My name is Emilio. Are you okay?
2: Why not try me out with your own words?
3: Hey, I win. You lose. 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Ha ha ha ha ha.